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I know I'm better at high, why can't

In my veins, I felt the mystery of corridors of time, books of history, life songs of ages.

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